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Hello, it's Melinda Connolly. Now it's starting to feel like the end of summer, huh? Ramping up to fall. Got a nice breeze through the house today with the windows open.

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2: I-25 remains a little heavy through downtown, and I-70 slow between I-25 and Pena. I-270 remains a little heavy through Commerce City. New accident eastbound US 36 near Church Ranch, blocking two left lanes, causing delays back to Wadsworth. We also have a stalled vehicle in the right lane, westbound 6th Ave at Wadsworth. 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
9: It felt like an early preview of fall today with mostly cloudy skies to start and afternoon highs below average in the low to mid-70s. Tracking a few showers tonight, then clearing, lows in the mid-50s. We have a mostly cloudy day tomorrow, but warmer at 83 and then back to the 70s with a few showers on Thursday. I'm meteorologist Kathy Sabin. 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
2: Highways are starting to improve across the metro area. I-25, still a little slow through downtown, but I-70 moving nice and easy, stall and accident free as well. I-270 heavy through Commerce City, but improving. And an earlier accident is blocking one left lane, eastbound US 36 near Church Ranch, still adding 15 minutes to your drive with delays back to Wadsworth. Stalled vehicle in the right lane, westbound 6th Ave at Wadsworth. 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

That was Z101.1 Real Music Variety, 80s, 90s, 2K, and today it's Melinda Connelly. It has been a huge summer for movie blockbusters. 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Have you seen either one or both?

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C101.1 JoJo. Before that, Lady Gaga and Bruno Mars. And yeah, she surprised us, huh? Lady Gaga and fiance Michael Polanski. First time parents and new baby. We don't know yet the baby's gender or name. We'll get there.

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0: 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Stevie Nicks has ties to the original 1998 movie, too, which features her song, Crystal.
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Yeah, it's been about 5 years since I've been. I think I need to go back.

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It's Melinda Connolly. 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The Mayo Clinic says tennis is one of, if not the most, healthiest sport you can play. 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

Z101.1, real music variety, 80s, 90s, 2K, and today some Emmy Award highlights from last night. The horror comedy Widow's Bay on Apple TV won 14 Emmys, the most a comedy series has ever won in one night. HBO's The Pitt wins Best Drama Series, and a wonderful tribute to Dolly Parton after Sally Field gave a beautiful tribute, and Reba McEntire sang Dolly Parton's Appalachian

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Yes, put your hands up. 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The Broncos hope to rebound on Sunday after last night's loss to the Chiefs. A home opener Sunday against the Jaguars. ESPN reporting, after the Broncos lost quarterback Bo Nix to his ankle injury last year, they had discussions with Drew Brees about coming out of retirement to be ready for the AFC Championship game. Of course, that didn't

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11: Here's what we actually do. You bring us what you've outgrown, somebody else finds exactly what they needed. And the little bit of money in between, it puts a Coloradan through job training, school, a fresh start. That's it. That's the whole idea. It's almost too simple. You've driven past us 1,000 times, dropped off a few bags, grabbed a deal. You didn't know you were quietly funding somebody's comeback. Goodwill of Colorado, where what if becomes what's next.
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Music 101.1, real music variety, 80s, 90s, 2K, and today, get this, a Placer.ai study finding that Denver is the slowest city to return to the office after the COVID-19 pandemic. Right now, in-office attendance is down 50% from 2019. That's before the pandemic. Wow. Which you may have noticed has led downtown Denver to struggle with vacant office spaces.

Z101.1, it's Melinda Connelly. The Dirty Dancing sequel is in development, apparently, and production could begin by the end of the year. I've had the time of my life from Dirty Dancing 1987.

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Yes, prepare for crowds in the high country this weekend as leaves are peaking early this year and obey signs in the traffic laws. Lots of tickets being given out for people.

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Z101.1, Real Music Variety, 80s, 90s, 2K and today. Hello, it's Melinda Connolly. So if you could invite any celebrity, living or not, to a dinner party, who would it be? Travel Pander found these were popular answers. Albert Einstein at number one. Oprah, Marilyn Monroe, Robin Williams, David Bowie, and Nelson Mandela also on that list. Who would be on yours?

0: days of sunshine deserves a soundtrack. 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

Rosie had a 1.1. It's Melinda Connolly. Now, rumor has it that Justin Bieber is on a short list of performers for the Super Bowl halftime show. No announcement yet, but late September is when that announcement usually happens. I hope you have a great day tomorrow. Good night.

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2: We're seeing light traffic volume on those highways and city streets. I-25 is moving nice and easy between Castle Rock and North Glen. No delays on I-70 through the city. Pena clear out towards the airport. Stalling accident free on I-270 and US 36 out through Boulder. But we do have a minor crash eastbound I-76 on the off-ramp to 96th Ave. This report is sponsored by Orderly Meds, affordable GLP-1s. 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
2: An early morning accident eastbound I-76 on the off-ramp to 96th Ave is still causing a minor delay. But overall, nice drive on those highways and city streets. I-25 is clear between Castle Rock and North Glen. No delays on I-70 through the city. 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
2: You'll see a nice start on those highways and city streets for your early morning drive. I-25 is moving stall and accident-free between Castle Rock and North Glen, with a 28-minute drive between 120th and C-470. C-470 is smooth through Highlands Ranch and out west in Morrison. No delays on I-70 through the city. Still seeing a minor accident eastbound I-76 on the off-ramp to 96th Ave. This report is sponsored by Quantum Fiber Internet. 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
14: Good morning, happy Wednesday. We'll see mostly to partly cloudy skies for today. Highs will be warmer, climbing to the low to mid-80s. We do have a chance for a few scattered storms and showers through this afternoon and evening. Better chances for rain tomorrow, becoming widespread in coverage in the mountains. Thursday, highs around 80 degrees here in town. Showers will be likely. Rain chances will stick with us to start the weekend as well. Temperatures on the mild side, upper 70s, low 80s. Drying out for Sunday's home opener for the Broncos. And as fall begins on Tuesday, mostly sunny in 70s. I'm 9 News Weather Impact Team's Katie LaSalle for Cozy 101.1.

0: like your neighbor. 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
3: All right, good morning. That delicious cold fall feeling in this air.
4: It's a little autumnish in the morning.
3: It was a little bit stinky, too. I don't know. I think it's from, what is it, Montana wildfire?
4: Wyoming, maybe? Oh, the smoke? Yeah. Mm. Yeah, a little bit.
3: But I woke up, I was like, But it was good.
4: You know what I've noticed? And this is weird. It's the first time this has happened where I've traveled away from here because it's been a minute since I've gone anywhere.
3: Yeah.
4: When I went back to Michigan, it's super humid. So like one day it was like 80 degrees, but it felt warmer. Mm-hmm. But since I've been back, I've noticed my nose is now like beyond dry, bothering me, itchy. And I'm like, man.
3: Oh.
4: And I've never had that before. Every other time I go back and forth, no big deal. But yeah, this time.
3: This time you're like, man, why it come back?
4: And it's, yeah, it's like, what's going on? All of a sudden, it's like I have allergies or something.
3: Well, every couple of years, your body chemistry changes, so maybe this is that time.
4: And it's been a couple of years since I've been back to Michigan. So.
3: There we go. if you're smelling that, just know it's not a Colorado one, but there are still people out there dealing with those fires and stuff like that. Coming up next, three things you need to know before you go. Littleton about to get a big, big...

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1: Well, kind of. It's three things to know before you go with Jenny and friends on Cozy 101.1.
2: All right, so apparently you're going to need a bigger cart. The new Littleton Costco, which is going to be on Mineral.
3: Okay.
2: 159,000 square foot warehouse of good.
3: All right.
2: They are including a 32 pump gas station and a tire center in it.
3: Wow, nice.
2: So it's currently underway, and I think they said they're trying to open March of 2027.
3: Wow, but, that's fairly ambitious.
2: Yeah. I was like, dude, 159,000. It's going to be cool.
3: Cool.
2: I know. I love
3: Costco. Because that's what we need is a bigger Costco.
2: I'm sorry, but
3: more
2: I love Costco.
3: Store to one. I do too, but there's just a lot of people there all the time.
2: Yeah. But that's why you just go, like, you just walk through all the aisles. You just push your cart up and down the aisles.
3: Well, it's like I'm learning to go on like a random Tuesday or Wednesday. Definitely not. Saturdays and Sundays.
2: Oh, yeah. So, yeah. You go on Sunday, you might as well just want to, like, you know,
3: yeah,
2: punch yourself in the face repeatedly.
3: Yeah, that would be more pleasurable. Mm-hmm. Yes. Okay. Mm-hmm. We've talked about things like this a couple times on the show, but I think this kid kind of takes the cake. You know, we've all had those instances where your kid maybe charges something to a credit card or something that you weren't really thinking they were going to do. Well, this young man, 9 years old, his father helped him set up a promotion account, an advertising account for his Roblox, meaning he would promote his videos and things like that. And he used a credit card, and for whatever reason, this guy used his work email on it.
2: Oh.
3: The original campaign was a $20 thing. Well, over the next 3 weeks, Junior decided to go on a spending spree at 9 years old and racked up $118,000 in YouTube ads. This guy's boss called him in for a meeting and said, "What's happening?"
2: Oh, that's awesome.
3: And showed him the bill for $118,000. He's not sure whether he's going to be keeping his job. Or not.
2: Oh, yes. Man.
3: $118,000. Wow.
2: That's ridiculous.
3: I mean, I don't know how it gets that high without somebody going, what's happening here?
2: Yeah, but, I was going to say, I feel like after a couple hundred bucks, I'd be like,
3: yeah, exactly.
2: Why are we doing this? Like, what's going on? Oh, that's awesome. Like, kids, man.
3: Right? Yeah. I know, exactly.
2: I don't feel so bad about the couple hundred bucks.
3: Yeah, seriously.
2: I'm actually feeling like she was very, very gracious.
3: Thank you for restraining.
2: Yes. All right. Finally, another thing you need to know before you go, possibly. Ring Pop is entering the wedding market. They got a new Ring Pop collection. Watermelon, citrus, and strawberry Ring Pops on these pearly white rings. You can only get them at David's Bridal. And, like, basically, they're not intended to stain your lips or your teeth or anything. So, it's supposed to be better for you if day of, I guess. And each candy has a theme. One, hard launch.
3: Ew. Okay.
2: I'm yours.
3: Okay.
2: Off the market.
3: Okay.
2: Pop the question. That one's a little passive aggressive. And I said yes. I'm sorry, but if someone if he's going to pop the question with a fake candy ring.
3: So there's the people that make those ring pops are leaning into the inner child thing that's been going on for decades.
2: Because,
3: I mean, even when I was a kid, it'd be like, you got a little ring pop with your little 8-year-old friend that lives next door. And here we're getting married. And
2: yep. Pretty much.
3: So and now they're like,
2: we're going to add like a nice little pearly white ring. It's just a little fancier and it doesn't have all the dyes in it. Like the other ones do.
3: So don't worry. You can wear it and I guess eat it on your wedding day.
2: I mean, I don't know, but I just was like, how much are these going to be? It's David's Bridal, so probably like $100.
3: Right.
2: Each.
3: Yeah.
2: I'm like, oh, maybe for the bachelor party. I don't know. Those are some pretty pop the question.
3: Ha!
2: Do it.
3: Pop the question. Ring pop the question. Yeah, well played, Jenny.
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2: All right, about an hour from right now, 7:30. It is Jenny and Steve's 1K Minute to Win It. 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
2: There's
3: definitely a Disney question in my list today.
2: Yeah. Oh, okay, cool. You should pick mine anyway. But that's cool. 7:30 this morning on Cozy 101.1.
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2: As you make your way around town this morning, I-25 remains stall and accident-free between Castle Rock and North Glen. I-70 light and easy through the metro area, but we do have an accident westbound I-70 just near York that is causing some slowing back towards Colorado and blocking that right lane. Stall and accident-free, though, on those city streets. 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
20: Good morning. Happy Wednesday. We'll see mostly to partly cloudy skies for today. Highs will be warmer, climbing to the low to mid 80s. We do have a chance for a few scattered storms and showers this afternoon and evening. Better chances for rain tomorrow, becoming widespread in coverage in the mountains. Thursday, highs around 80 degrees here in town. Showers will be likely. Rain chances will stick with us to start the weekend as well. Temperatures on the mild side, upper 70s, low 80s. Drying out for Sunday's home opener for the Broncos. And as fall begins on Tuesday, mostly sunny in 70s. I'm 9 News Weather Impact Team's Katie LaSalle for Cozy 101.1.
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0: Z101.1. It is Jenny and friends. And I posted a little picture yesterday because I had on my shirt that says, do not talk to me.
1: Okay, yes. I saw that, yeah.
0: And then I was like, about the Broncos, dot, dot, dot.
1: Right.
0: Because the second I get done here at work, my phone starts blowing up. People are like, oh, you're done with work? It's time to start talking trash. I'm like, gosh. I'm like, it took you all of 5 minutes to start coming at me when I'm down on the ground bleeding.
1: So you've got some, you have some Chiefs friends, I'm assuming? Friends that are Chiefs fans?
0: Frenemies? Yeah, I feel like we started out friends yesterday and then...
1: Keep your enemies closer. There you go.
0: Oh, they're close. I don't think they're leaving me alone anytime soon. But yeah, if you guys had the same thing happen yesterday, sorry about you guys. But hopefully this will be a better week.
1: Home opener, be a better week. There you go.
0: Yeah. Oh, yeah. I didn't even think about that.
1: Yeah.
0: Oh, man. Okay. Time to stock up, get my game on.
1: Now, if we're midway through the season and you're still feeling the same way, all right, then it's time to maybe... press panic button, but after game one, I think we're good.
0: All right. Said from a true Detroit Lions fan. You give me hope there,
1: hey,
0: buddy.
1: I have decades of watching them suck, so.
0: You're giving me hope. That's all I'm saying. It's awesome. Cozy 101.1.

0: Cozy 101.1. It is Jenny and friends, and we are midweek now, officially Wednesday. We've got George Lopez tickets. Those are going to be at 8:30 this morning with Jenny's Impossible Question.
1: They did move the show.
0: Yes, that's a huge thing. And so it's not going to be this Friday. It's actually going to be January 16th.
1: Yeah, so they postponed it a few months.
0: And it's a Saturday, the January 16th.
1: Oh, so that's good.
0: So yeah, I love when things are on Saturday.
1: I know, right? Friday nights are okay too, but Fridays and Saturday nights.
0: Yeah, it's like it has to be. If I'm going to go, like that has to be.
1: Oh, for sure.
0: Yeah.
1: If I'm going to be out past like 8 o'clock at night, yeah, it better be a weekend.
0: Like we sound old, but we're not. That's the thing that's really kind of ironic about it.
1: I don't care. Old people had it right. That's the thing. Like my grandma had it going on. It's like, oh, dinner at 4, bed at 8. You got it, done. Granny. That was excellent.
0: Oh, man. Is Jenny's Impossible Question coming up at 8:30?
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3: Making your way around town, southbound I-25 is getting slow now between I-76 and 6th Ave. We do have an accident southbound I-25 at 20th Street on the shoulder with minor delays there. I-70 light and easy through the metro area. I-270 getting slow through Commerce City, and southbound I-225 already heavy between Parker Road and I-25. 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
20: Somebody in Colorado is going to change their life this year, and it's going to start with something small. A used book that turns into a diploma. A donated jacket that turns into an interview. A few dollars at a register that turns into somebody's first day at a job they didn't think they'd get. That's not a story we're telling you. That's Tuesday. That's this week. That's happening 4 miles from where you're sitting. 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
3: We are seeing some typical morning slowing southbound I-25 between 104th and 84th and slow southbound between I-76 and 6th Ave. Earlier delay southbound I-25 near 20th Street has cleared. I-70 light and easy through the metro area. Southbound I-225 south of Yosemite. Accident now with delays back to Mississippi adding 15 minutes to your drive. 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
21: Good morning, happy Wednesday. We'll see mostly to partly cloudy skies for today. Highs will be warmer, climbing to the low to mid 80s. We do have a chance for a few scattered storms and showers for this afternoon and evening. Better chances for rain tomorrow, becoming widespread in coverage in the mountains. Thursday, highs around 80 degrees here in town. Showers will be likely. Rain chances will stick with us to start the weekend as well. Temperatures on the mild side, upper 70s, low 80s. Drying out for Sunday's home opener for the Broncos. And as fall begins on Tuesday, mostly sunny in 70s. I'm 9 News Weather Impact Team's Katie LaSalle for Cozy 101.1.
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0: like your neighbor. 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
3: Oh, yeah. Good morning. Thank you guys for being here. We appreciate you more than you know. And one of the things that I was laughing about, because what is it? National Cheeseburger Day?
4: Is that today?
3: Which should be like every day.
4: Right.
3: No, it's Friday.
4: Oh.
3: But they are starting to show all the discounted burgers and things like that around our community.
4: Okay.
3: But I was reading something about Wendy's, and it made me a little like, irked.
4: Okay, go on.
3: So apparently, there was an article, and they admitted that they had kind of cut back a little bit on quality and quantity. But now they're back, and they want people to give them another chance.
4: When did they start cutting back?
3: Right about COVID.
4: Oh, okay. So
3: for the last 5 years, you've been like skimping us, and then you're like, but it's okay now.
4: What? But we'll change.
3: I know. Yeah. But don't worry, Mom. He said he's going to change
4: for me.
3: We
4: promise we'll change.
3: Yeah, Dave. That's what I say.
4: Sorry, Wendy. Not coming by.
3: I'm not blaming her. I'm blaming Dave. That's all Dave's fault, man.
4: I always think that whenever you hear somebody, it's like, with extra super cleaning element X or something, you know, that cleans better than ever. So if what, like, why?
3: So it used to clean like crud?
4: Right. And not only that, it's like, so I have to buy your special one for that. And you're leaving the crappy ingredients in the other version. Got it. Okay. Yeah. I'm just saying.
3: Yeah.
4: And if it's that good,
3: that's the one I have at home.
4: Yeah. Why don't you just put it in everything if it cleans that well?
3: Well, it we could go down this tangent forever.
4: Seriously, oh, I know, right?
3: There's got to be something that is in your cabinet right now that now is new and improved, but it wasn't before. Yeah, you're going to look when you get home. You know you are. All right, three things you need to

0: Court temporarily pausing live streams of criminal court proceedings.
1: Uh-oh!
0: So here's the thing. The reason why is what makes me sad.
1: Okay.
0: Because it's what I like to watch. They're saying it's because the bad actors repeatedly disrupting hearings by posting, like, you know, some stuff on a little... Yeah, images and stuff like that. Apparently, some people saw court proceedings and thought, you know, let's make this worse. Let's see what we can do. Plus, I think they just want to safeguard victims and things like that. But so about 90 days.
1: So no more live streams.
0: No. And I'm like, but how are we supposed to see if we think they're guilty or not? Like, you see her face. You're like, oh, guilty.
1: How are we supposed to judge based on facial expression and clothing alone? Come on.
0: Seriously. Why?
1: My life is so hard.
0: Yeah.
1: All right. Kids, close your ears. Especially young ladies.
0: Oh, no.
1: Close your ears. You're not going to want it. Parents, you don't want them to hear this. Squishmallow fragrances have arrived at Sephora.
0: No.
1: Yes, they say one bottle sells every 7 seconds, and the collection ranks first on Ulta's beauty TikTok shop. The line includes 5 pastel glass eau de parfum bottles shaped like little squishmallow characters, and the bottles are about $84 each. There you go.
0: Dude!
1: Right, I know.
0: Oh, it's Sephora.
1: Oh, yeah, so. Exactly. So I should expect I'll be getting a text later on today. Yes. It's like, Steven, we're going to, you know, Sephora.
0: Oh, my daughter, my 11-year-old, already has, like, her wish list. And so it's online so that everybody can access it for her.
1: Oh, it's looking up to... That's fantastic. I think that is so awesome. Good for her.
0: Yeah.
1: Well, it's kind of like registering for a wedding now. You know, you just have like a little page that you go to.
0: Well, you think she would be because she's like, oh, $200? That's not that expensive, right?
1: So does that mean I can give her the gravy? I can just get her the gravy bowl for Christmas based on whatever pattern she likes?
0: 100%.
1: Got it.
0: Yep.
1: Okay.
0: It's probably going to be something cat's eye.
1: Okay.
0: All right. Finally, another thing you need to know before we go. Speaking of people hoarding and excited about the new things, people are waking up at 3:30 a.m. to buy the new limited edition Snoopy Starbucks cup.
1: Sure. Because why not?
0: What? Like, and don't get me wrong, I love me some Snoopy, but like, I'm not waking up at 3:30 in the morning just to buy a cup.
1: No, we wake up at 3:30 in the morning to go to work, but I mean...
0: Yeah, well, I guess we're up already. I might as well just
1: stop by and grab one. Yeah,
0: well, because you know how much I love the Starbucks cups. Like, I have a huge collection, but this is not one that I think I'd get up if I didn't have to.
1: I just think it's hilarious that the last two stories we've talked about have been about character stuff at stores and how big of a demand there is for that. That's because we all just want a little happiness and hope.
0: Well, it was also
1: we're going to grab the Squishmallows and we're going to grab the Snoopy cups.
0: And you know what? We're going to put mommy juice in it, and that's going to make everything better.
2: And here's what's coming up next.
0: All right. Chance for you to win $1,000. And here's the thing is we always do, speaking of nostalgia and wanting you to feel good, we always have a Disney question in there.
1: Usually. And today I do. Yes.
0: Yes. Okay. So do I.
1: All right.
0: Choose my question. All right, we're going to play Jenny and Steve's 1K minute to win it coming up here in 9 minutes.

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1: Let's find out with Jenny and Steve's 1K Minute to Win It
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2: This is Lisa.
3: Hi, Lisa. It's Jenny and Steve. Good morning.
2: Good morning. How are you?
3: We're doing good. Ready to give away some money. It is Jenny and Steve's 1K Minute to Win It. 60 questions.
4: 60 seconds.
3: There we go.
4: 10 questions.
3: There we go.
2: That's better.
3: You mean what I know? All right, maybe you should pick Steve's questions today. Apparently, I'm struggling busting it. Yes, what he said, and then say pass if you don't know the answer, or if you shout one out, we do have to take that, okay?
2: Okay.
4: All right, there's no take backs once you shout something out. Do you want Jenny's questions or you want my questions?
2: You know, I think I'm going to go with your questions, Steve.
4: All righty, then.
3: Or at least a solid choice today.
4: We do know there is at least one Disney question in here, just a heads up. Okay, here we go,
2: that's what
4: Lisa.
2: Was embracing.
4: 25 minus 5 is what?
2: 20.
4: What's the largest continent on the planet?
2: Asia.
4: This sport is played at Wimbledon.
2: Tennis.
4: This Disney princess hangs out with 7 dwarfs.
2: Snow White.
4: A house made of ice is called what?
2: Igloo.
4: Who was the first person to win a Nobel Prize in 2 different disciplines? And it is a woman, I'll tell you that.
2: Pass.
4: Peter Parker is the real name of which superhero?
2: Spider-Man.
4: Which Bad Romance singer just had a baby?
2: Lady Gaga.
4: This element is number 1 on the periodic table.
2: Pass.
4: You mix red and blue, what color do you get?
2: Purple.
4: Time is up. All right, let's back her up. You were killing it. The very first person to win a Nobel
3: Prize. Marie Curie.
4: It was Marie Curie.
3: Yeah.
4: Very good, Jenny. Very good. I'm impressed. Yes, she won in 2 different disciplines, including physics and chemistry. And I think, was that the only one?
3: She passed on a couple.
4: She passed on. Oh, the element that is number 1 on the periodic table is hydrogen. Yeah.
3: What a guy.
2: Okay.
3: Oh, man. Well, you did a fantastic job. We appreciate you so much. And
2: thank you so much.
3: We'll be calling you to play again, okay?
2: Excellent. Thank you. Have a great day.
3: Thanks,
4: Lisa. Bye-bye.
3: I actually knew those two.
4: Yeah, I was impressed with that one. Wow.
3: Look at the brains on Jenny. I can't talk today, but I can guess on trivia.
4: But I know that trivia answer.
3: All right. If you want to play along with us, make sure you're signed up. Go to KOSI101.com.

0: It's just stupid. I'm sorry. It's just stupid.
1: Can you be more specific, please, ma'am?
0: No.
1: Okay.
0: No, I won't. I'm upset. I'm standing on my soapbox right now. It is just dumb that they are so crazy about these Snoopy Starbucks cups that some moms are getting up in the middle of the night just to be able to be the first one there to get it. And so I'm looking at it, and I'm thinking it's going to be one of their Starbucks cups that we like. You know, like that I like.
1: The venti
0: ones,
1: the big
0: whatever.
1: Ones, yeah.
0: No, it's just like shaped like Snoopy. I'm like, when did he become cool again? Because now...
1: Snoopy never wasn't cool.
0: Okay. But I'm just saying, like, kids are starting to filter back towards Snoopy.
1: Yeah.
0: And apparently so are grown adults.
1: Well, yeah.
0: They're going to get these cups. And then I was looking them up, their resale on them. Like, some of them are going for $200 to $275 for a cup.
1: That's because as a species, we're stupid.
0: I'm not paying that for a cup. Oh, look at that one. That's really cute.
1: I'm not paying. Oh, look at that.
0: He's giving her a kiss.
1: Adorable. And what's hilarious is
0: the pumpkin one. Okay.
1: It's the hunt. It's the hunt is what the is, I think, enticing about it. The hunt for these cups and things like this, whenever, like, you know,
0: and when
1: special
0: you do
1: cups,
0: get one, you feel special.
1: You
0: and
1: feel
0: you
1: special
0: rub it in faces
1: for like a few minutes, and then it's going to end up in a cabinet. And 10 years from now, you're going to go, "Oh yeah, I forgot I bought this."
0: Look at that one's kind of cute.
1: See, now you're going down the Snoopy rabbit hole,
0: man. Can you order those online?
1: You have to go to Starbucks.
0: I was going
1: to
0: say, I can't just go to DoorDash and be like, bring me one of those cups.
1: Seriously, just need a cup. You don't have to put anything in it.
0: Have you seen these cups? Have you wanted these cups? And if so, would you be willing to pay the $200 for it?
1: Oh, my goodness.
0: I would. I would hope not, but there are people. 303-290-1011. And honestly, you got the money. You do what you got.
1: Well, yeah, it's your money. Do what you want with it, but yeah.
0: $200 for a cup. I mean, it's cute, but not that cute.

0: Cozy 101.1. It is Jenny and Friends.
1: Yeah.
0: It's lingering. It's like, I don't know if you are going through this right now, but there's like that little yuck thing that went around, and now it just doesn't quite go away.
1: Yeah, because that was like 3 weeks ago you had that, and it's still not.
0: Still every once in a while just gets me all over clumped and choked up. So thank you guys for suffering through.
1: And I was going to say, sticking through, yeah.
0: Yeah, we appreciate you. And since you are sticking around, coming up at 8:30, we've got George Lopez tickets with Jenny's Impossible Question. Now, here's the thing. He was supposed to be here this Friday.
1: Right.
0: But he has now had to move it to January.
1: Yes.
0: We do not know why.
1: So a few months of postponement, but still the same good show.
0: Well, the good thing is it gives you longer to find a sitter.
1: Right. And make plans. And then really decide, okay, because you got to make a night of it. It's like, all right, we're going to be out past 8, 9 o'clock. So.
0: Because you were supposed to go.
1: This Friday.
0: That's why you're so excited that it
1: is now on a Saturday, by the way.
0: Seems like it gives me plenty of time to come up with an excuse.
1: And I can hype myself up for the next 6 months.
0: Fair. That's fair. Okay. All right. 8:30 this morning with Jenny and Friends on Cozy 101.1.
2: 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Stress saver traffic.
3: We are seeing typical morning slowing on I-25 between Lone Tree and North Glen. I-70 heavy between Federal and Tower Road. I-270 slow through Commerce City. Crash cleared southbound 225 near Yosemite. Still seeing slowing back to Iliff. And a minor accident now southbound Buckley at Dartmouth. 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

0: write your name.
1: Oh, yeah. All right. So here's the thing. You read these stories and you become the person that automatically knows whether they're guilty or not. Okay.
2: All right.
1: Is that normal?
2: To make snap judgments? Yes.
1: Absolutely. Okay, yeah. Good. I'm glad it's not just me. So I feel like at some point we need to do a little bit of people's court on this little situation here.
3: All rise for the honorable. Yeah, okay. Honorable Jenny D. It's
2: Oh, now that's comedy right there.
1: All right, here we go. So a 22-year-old woman suing the Cheesecake Factory because she suffered an anaphylactic shock after eating a meal she was assured would be peanut-free. So the Kaylin Tucker was dining with her parents, so she told her waiter about the severe peanut allergy before ordering.
2: Okay.
1: Said, hey.
2: Right.
1: Server assured her the meal could be made without peanuts.
2: All right.
1: Dish arrived covered in peanut sauce, and her tongue and lips started swelling. Throat began closing. So the lawsuit accuses the restaurant of failing to communicate the allergy order, failing to follow allergen safety procedures, and failing to check the food before serving it. But here's my... How are you going to know if that's peanut sauce? You want us to taste test it first on the way to your table?
2: Gosh, it's a tough one.
1: I mean, she's seeking damages for medical costs. I guess that. Right. But the mental anguish and the physical impairment are kind of two different things.
2: Can't, because it goes both ways here, because what?
1: If you're that allergic to stuff, you understand, like, eating out at a restaurant is a gamble anyway.
2: Well, and yes, and wouldn't you have said if it's, because peanut sauce has a scent to it. It smells like peanuts. You know, there's a little bit of that peanutty smell
1: to
2: it.
1: Yeah, but what if you can't smell?
2: So your olfactory nerves are shot too?
1: Maybe.
2: And
1: hey, devil's advocate over here, Steve.
2: So like you could have somebody else, could you try that for me? And does that, because it's kind of smelling like it's got peanut in it. But yes, the restaurant should absolutely, I think, be somewhat responsible.
1: For the physical part of it.
2: For the physical part of it,
1: but
2: absolutely.
1: But like the mental anguish now and like, well, it's like, come on, dude.
2: Well, that's always where whenever you sue somebody, it's like, okay, $10 in real damages and then $1 million in mental damages.
1: Good case.
2: It's always the way it goes.
1: Normal or nope. So I want you guys to play the jury. Since Colorado just changed that for the Supreme Court where we can't watch it, let's just make our own here.
2: We can't live stream
1: it. We can't live stream any of that stuff. So we're going to do it here on our own. What do you think? Should they be responsible for physical and for mental anguish? Or is this something, an assumption when you go out to eat that you're possibly going to get contaminated? 303-290-1011. You be the jury.

0: me.
1: All right, so you guys are the jury today, and I'm a little nervous about it, but I feel like you guys are pretty good at this. 22-year-old woman suing the Cheesecake Factory suffered an anaphylactic shock. She told her server she did not, she could not have any peanuts of any kind.
2: She had a severe peanut allergy. Yes.
1: And she was assured that her meal would be made without the peanuts.
2: Right.
1: It was not, obviously. So now she wants mental anguish and physical damages.
2: Did they list numbers? I'm curious.
1: No.
2: Oh, okay.
1: No. Because they're trying to settle out of court right now.
2: Yeah.
1: But I figure we're just as good as the court system.
2: Just as binding.
1: Just as binding, yes, as the court system. So what do you guys think? Is this normal? Is this a frivolous lawsuit? Or is this something where she should get paid? Phone number 303-290-1011. Hi, who's this?
3: Robin.
1: All right, Robin, you are the jury. What is your verdict? Is this a frivolous lawsuit or no?
3: Take him for it all.
1: Take him for it all. She's like, death to the Cheesecake Factory.
2: To the Cheesecake to me factory.
3: Take him down. I got the gavel, so.
2: I would take one of everything on that very large menu.
3: Exactly. I have a million allergies and hid from restaurants forever because I'm assuming everybody's stupid and can't get my order right, and I'm going to die.
1: Well, and the thing is you know, as somebody who's worked in a lot of restaurants, I feel the one thing, like this whole entire time, is that mistakes do happen.
2: They
1: and
2: do.
1: Cross-contamination in a kitchen, especially when it's busy, is very difficult sometimes to avoid completely.
3: Yeah, I agree. That's why I didn't go out. I go, first, you're going to have the guy who's hungover taking my order. And I don't want to croak because of that.
2: Then you've got little Jimmy, the prep cook back there, who's the, quote, chef. And he just graduated from high school like 6 months ago.
3: Yeah. Absolutely. And he's responsible for my life. So I hid from it forever. But because it's become more common for people who have allergies, I built up this confidence. Like, I can go. They're allergy safe. They're going to reassure me. So I am going and putting my confidence in them that I can leave the house and not be a food hermit.
1: Yes.
3: And now they're going to reassure me and then still give me something. That probably would be pretty emotional because I'm like, I can go out now. I can do this. They're not going to give me shellfish. And then they do anyway.
2: Yeah. It's a good point.
1: Yeah. Very good point. All right. So juror number one. They're guilty. They need to pay.
2: Take it all.
3: Take it all.
1: All of it. All right. So that's juror number one. What do you guys think? You can talk or text 303-290-1011. If she ordered something that comes with peanut anything and she expected peanut free, she's an idiot. Not what I said. That was a text. people are getting a little heated about it on the text
2: line. It's like if you order a Chinese, let's say one of the Chinese dishes that has a peanut sauce on it,
1: mm-hmm,
2: I would like that without the peanut sauce.
1: Yeah.
2: Okay, big deal. It's just like ordering a cheeseburger with no lettuce or something. Who cares? What's the difference?
1: Yeah, okay. I don't want to say anything. I feel like I'm about to get in trouble for what I say. 303-290-1011. You can say it, though. You know you can. Call right now.

0: All right, People's Court is in session for Cozy 101.1.
1: That's right.
0: We were talking about a 22-year-old that is extremely allergic to peanuts, went to the Cheesecake Factory, let them know about her allergy, and for some reason, they still ended up with peanuts in her dish. So she wants mental anguish and physical. Wants both.
2: Mm-hmm.
0: And so we're asking you to be judge and jury, because we all make flash judgments anyway. Is this a normal lawsuit that you would pursue, or is this frivolous? Again, the phone number is 303-290-1011. What do you think, Melissa?
3: Frivolous.
0: Okay, why?
3: Anytime you go out to eat, almost every restaurant says, caution, there's nuts or allergens present, you know? So, frivolous. You have to.

0: Cheesecake Factory, and it's like, hello, there are nuts present. You know there are nuts present. You see them everywhere.
1: Yeah. I mean,
0: You're ridiculous. If you have an allergy that bad and you eat there anyway, you're ridiculous.
1: Okay. Well, thank you very much. We appreciate you.
2: Here's the compassion we just got in this text. Pulling a hangover. Well, she didn't die. If I was her, I would have been dramatically throwing myself on the floor, coughing, yelling, screaming, crying. Oh, yeah, I would have put on a show.
1: What for that?
2: I mean, it's not, this whole thing's really not funny, but
1: the fact that she's okay.
2: Yeah, right.
1: But you don't know because you're not, like, you weren't there. You don't know how severe right. or how, but it's just more one of those things where, I don't know. I kind of agree with Melissa a little bit, not the vitriol behind it, but I do agree a little bit that maybe if you do have something like a severe allergy like that, you're taking that chance every single time you go to any restaurant.
2: Well, I mean, yeah.
1: What if it was like, you know, like something tiny happened and then all of a sudden you still were going to have an allergic reaction, whether it's their responsibility.
2: If you have an allergy, shouldn't you also be able to live the same way everybody else does and be able to go out to eat and enjoy a meal?
1: No.
2: And things like, no, you should stay home and make every meal yourself. And
1: before you send hate mail, just know that I am allergic to every food. Like, seriously, we've done the test and I'm pretty much allergic to everything but air. Even then, it's questionable. 100% responsible is, this wasn't even a cross contamination. They literally spread the allergen all over her food. That I agree with, because it was a peanut sauce instead of just like a cross contamination. So,
2: yeah, right.
1: All right. What do you guys think? Talk or text 303-290-1011. Court is in session.

0: Whew, all right. You guys are a tough jury.
1: A little spicy.
0: Little spicy today, and we absolutely love it. So we're talking about this 22-year-old that is suing the Cheesecake Factory, told her server she was allergic to peanuts, and then somehow there ended up being a peanut sauce on her plate. And so mental anguish and physical, is this normal? Like, is this a frivolous lawsuit? We want to hear from you. Phone number 303-290-1011. Let's see, juror number, what are we up to, like six?
1: Something like that.
0: Okay, what's your name?
2: Joanne.
0: Joanne, what's your thoughts on this?
2: My thought is, yes, I agree with the lady suing, and this is my reason why. My ex-brother-in-law died at 16 years old from a peanut allergy.
0: Oh.
2: He was in a peanut study at National Jewish.
0: Mm-hmm.
2: My ex-in-laws sued and rewarded money. So anybody who doesn't know what a peanut allergy can do to somebody,
0: mm-hmm.
2: it is anguishing. And to watch that person go through these allergies
0: yeah.
2: for unknown reasons when they don't even know there's a peanut there. The lady notified those people mm-hmm. she had an allergy. You are a restaurant. You have due diligence to follow up and make sure that that restaurant food doesn't have any sort of those allergens.
0: Like, they shouldn't probably have even asked about allergies unless they were confident that they could follow through and make sure that she wasn't getting anything with peanuts on it.
2: Exactly.
0: All right. I agree, and I'm really sorry for your loss. Really, really sorry.
2: Well, this was a long time ago, but thank you so much.
0: Yeah. I like I said, I have every allergy known to man. So I think peanuts is maybe the only one that I'm not allergic to. So I understand how going out to eat can be very stressful. But, yeah. All right. So, what are we going to conclude? After our jury is done, what are we concluding?
2: I think she should sue.
0: And she should win all the money. Take all that cheesecake back.
1: All that cheesecake bank going to you, yo. That's exactly right.
0: Oh, well, thank you so much for the call. We appreciate you. Have a great day.
2: You too. Thank you.
1: Bye.
2: Bye-bye.
0: There are some really funny text messages on it. I say off with her head.
1: Wow.
0: Wow. I mean, there's just, people are very, very passionate about this one way or another. So thank you guys so much for that. We're going to go ahead and switch gears, and we've got Jenny's Impossible Question coming up next.

0: Yeah, you would.
1: To learn stuff. Win stuff.
2: We got this.
1: It's time for Jenny's Impossible Question on Cozy 101.1.
0: I would risk it all to send you to see George Lopez. But here's the thing is, we've been giving these tickets away. He was supposed to be here on Friday. He did have to reschedule the show.
3: Till January.
0: So it gives you plenty of time to find, a date or a sitter. Like all that stuff. So
3: there you go.
0: Here is your question of the day. 27% of people have botched this easy dish when they were trying to make it.
3: Water boiling.
0: No.
3: Not sure how you would botch that, but unless you just let it boil all out. But
0: yeah. Yeah, that's happened.
3: That's happened.
0: Yep. I've seen it. All right. Call now 303-290-1011 to decay and win.

0: we want. It is Jenny's Impossible Question right now with Jenny and Friends. 27% of people have botched this easy dish while trying to make it.
1: Hot dog.
0: No. Okay. How do you botch a hot dog?
1: I don't know. You said easy dish. That's why I'm guessing hot dog.
0: I'm like, you can literally cook it any way you want.
1: For sure. You don't even have to cook it. Raw, eat it raw, yeah.
0: All right, not that. What do you think it is for George Lopez tickets? The phone number is 303-290-1011. Hi, who's this?
2: Hi, this is Jackie.
0: Jackie, what do you think the answer could be today? Something that people get wrong.
2: I'm going to say scrambled eggs.
0: Eggs.
1: It's pretty basic.
2: I still Google it.
1: Eggs low and slow. That's what I learned. Scrambled eggs low and slow.
0: You want to put like extra butter on it so they don't stick. I'm teaching my 9-year-old this right now, so don't feel bad.
2: I feel bad.
1: Little hint, my sister says add yogurt. Add just plain Greek yogurt. It makes them fluffier.
0: Yeah, I do like cream cheese.
1: Yeah, never tried it.
0: It's really, really good. It's really good. And I understand the hard-to-make eggs because my mother-in-law, my ex-mother-in-law, she bought me like an egg timer because I really one day cooked the boiled eggs for probably an hour and a half.
1: Oh, jeez.
2: Oh, wow.
0: Yeah, so don't feel so bad. Yeah, yeah. I am a great cook. But no, it's not eggs. Think about something that's more of a side dish, all right?
2: All righty.
0: Thank you so much. Bye. I like that she still has to Google it. That's
1: yeah, right.
0: Adorable. Adorable. No, what else could it be? Call 303-290-1011.

0: 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We are playing Jenny's Impossible Question for George Lopez tickets. 27% of people have botched this easy dish while trying to make it.
1: Pop-Tarts!
0: No. Okay. No judgment on this one, though. 303-290-1011. And let's see. Hi, what is your guess?
2: Yes. Spaghetti?
0: Spaghetti. My Italian heart just went, what? It's so easy.
1: But not always.
2: They don't cook the noodles long enough. They're always hard.
0: Yeah. And that's the hard because you want them al dente or you don't want them al dente.
3: Ooh, no al dente.
0: Really?
3: Yeah.
0: Oh, you guys are weird. All right. No, it's not pasta. Think about something else, okay?
2: All right. Thank you.
0: Thank you. Although, might have a similar issue when you're cooking this.
3: Oh, okay. Got it.
0: All right. 303-290-1011. What could it be?

0: Cozy 101.1. It's Jenny's impossible question right now. 27% of people have botched this easy dish while trying to make it. Now, you do have to call to play it. It's part of the game for the George Lopez tickets. 303-290-1011. Let's see. Hi, who's this?
1: This is Misty. Is it mashed potatoes?
0: No, not mashed potatoes.
2: Those are hard to make, actually.
0: But you're actually, like, you're getting in the right direction. What's something else that might be a starch? Try back, okay?
1: A starch. Thank you.
0: You're welcome. Hi, Cozy. We're looking for a starch, man. What do you think the answer is today?
3: Is it rice?
0: What's your name?
3: Katrina.
0: Katrina, do you have a problem with rice?
3: I use a rice cooker because I'm not very good when I do it in the pot.
0: There's always that one piece that you're enjoying your meal, and then it's the hard as a rock. You're
2: okay, let's just go through this, because my wife and I just had this discussion. She said something about rice being... I'm like, 1 cup water, 1 cup rice, boil 5 minutes.
3: No, end of story. You put your finger in it.
2: It's done. 5 minutes, done. That's it. It's easy. It's the easiest thing in the world.
0: All right, Katrina, can you and I have a conversation now? Daddy's over there getting a little upset.
2: I'm not getting upset.
0: This is the easiest way
2: to cook rice. Super easy.
0: You are so like my dad right there. I'm not lying.
2: All right, Don D, me and you. All
0: right. But Katrina, you are correct!
3: It was your hint.
0: Yeah, you got a pair of tickets to George Lopez at Paramount Theater coming January.
3: Awesome, thank you so much.
0: You're welcome, and it's okay. It's because Steve knows the perfect way to cook rice.
2: Minute rice for a reason. The directions couldn't be more easy.
0: All right, I'm going to go let him yell at me, okay? You just stay right there, okay? I read the instructions every time just in case, okay?
2: In case they change.
0: Yes.
2: Yeah, so
0: you never know.
2: Got it.
0: All right, we've got another pair of these coming up tomorrow starting at 8:30 on Cozy 101.1.
4: 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Stress saver traffic.
5: An earlier accident is out of traffic on the shoulder. Northbound I-25 at University. Still seeing residual slowing back to Bellevue. And I-25 does remain heavy between Centennial and Westminster. Northbound I-25 near 8th Ave. Two left lanes with this crash jamming back to Downing, adding 35 minutes to your drive. I-70 still slow and stop and go through the city with a crash in the left lane. Eastbound near Pecos. Delays back to Harlan. 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
26: Now, the latest forecast from the 9 News Weather Center on Cozy 101.1.
27: Good morning. Happy Wednesday. We'll see mostly to partly cloudy skies for today. Highs will be warmer, climbing to the low to mid 80s. We do have the chance for a few scattered storms and showers this afternoon and evening. Better chances for rain tomorrow, becoming widespread in coverage in the mountains. Thursday, highs around 80 degrees here in town. Showers will be likely. Rain chances will stick with us to start the weekend as well. Temperatures on the mild side, upper 70s, low 80s. Drying out for Sunday's home opener for the Broncos. And as fall begins on Tuesday, mostly sunny in 70s. I'm 9 News Weather Impact Team's Katie LaSalle for Cozy 101.1.
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0: Mariah Carey better calm herself down right now. Someone played that for me yesterday. I was like, thanks so much. It's not quite done yet. But yeah, so Christmas creep is a thing, and that's what they're calling it now.
1: Well, it starts creeping up like after the 4th of July.
0: Yeah, like they have, I went to the store the other day. It's like the Halloween and fall section was like this tiny little area, and then everything Christmas.
1: Oh,
0: and
1: yeah.
0: I'm like, man, can we just like enjoy one holiday at a time?
1: No, we cannot.
0: I feel like we just transport straight to the end of the year, and yes. It's like, I'm not ready for that. I got a lot of stuff I got to get done before that happens.
1: Always looking at what's next.
0: It is. But they were saying with the Christmas creep coming in, people are starting to get panicky and they're starting to go onto more websites to date because they want to have like a Christmas date.
1: Oh, I see.
0: Like a holiday.
1: Right.
0: You're like, oh, well, okay. I don't want to go to Thanksgiving with just my uncles and my aunts. No, creepy.
1: I'm going to take a complete stranger. That'll be much more fun.
0: Yeah, absolutely. Wouldn't it be, though?
1: No.
0: Just haven't. Okay.
1: Absolutely not. That would be the worst.
0: I mean, I'm getting so used to being alone. I'm like,
1: I would rather go hang out with my family by myself than go with somebody I didn't know, really.
0: Yeah, but you could always blame them for having to leave early.
1: Oh, well, okay. They could be a nice pass.
0: I mean, I usually blame it on my dog. Or my kids.
1: Nice.
0: I'm like, hey, so if I ever come over to your house and I'm like, I gotta get back to my dog.
1: The dog.
0: Just know.
1: It's like, okay, Jenny.
0: Yeah. Uh-huh. You mean the one that's super lazy and doesn't get
1: right. And probably didn't even notice you left. Okay.
0: Hey. You're not wrong, but hey. So you got the Christmas creeps, people creeping into your DMs. That's normal now, apparently. So if not, invite me. I'll make sure it's very uncomfortable for Uncle Carol. Don't you worry.

0: 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It is Jenny and friends, and there's nothing better in my world than going to see a movie in the theater.
1: Oh, yeah.
0: I love taking my kids. It's one of our special times. So right now, we got a 4-pack of tickets to the advanced screening of Forgotten Island.
1: Ooh.
0: You get to take the family on Tuesday. So if you want to go, call number 20 right now. Easy. Phone number is 303-290-1015.

0: 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It is Jenny and friends, and we're looking for a new friend right now. Let's see. Hi, who's this?
1: This is Quizo.
0: Well, hello. Are you ready to go to the theater?
1: I did.

0: Cozy 101.1. It is Jenny and friends, and we're looking for a new friend right now. Let's see. Hi, who's this?
1: This is Quizo.
0: Well, hello. Are you ready to go to the theater?
1: I did.
2: I love how you're making it sound so bougie. It's like, I know. It's like, we have tickets for you to take children to go see an animated movie.
0: It doesn't have to be kids. You can go as adults. It looks like a good movie.
2: No, it does look, but you always feel weird going to see kids' movies when you don't have kids with you.
3: I don't.
2: Yeah.
0: But that is all right, because you are calling number 20. You're going a 4-pack of tickets to the advanced screening of Forgotten Island.
4: Oh, that's awesome. They'll be so excited. We have two little ones.
0: Oh, okay. So you are taking
2: little
0: ones.
2: See, that's perfect. See? Yeah. Okay.
0: Again, I'm going to stand on that hill and say, you can go to an animated movie by yourself.
2: I'm all for it. It just feels weird.
0: Okay. All right. We're going to be right back. We're going to put you on hold, okay?
4: Awesome. Thank you.
0: Mm-hmm. Yeah. I mean, I don't like going to movies by myself. Like, I always like to take somebody with me, but... Yeah, I'd go to this one.
2: Yeah, back in the 90s, the Muppets had a movie out, and I couldn't, I just wanted to go. I needed some kill some time, so I went and saw the Muppet movie by myself in the middle of the day. It was me and like five kids and their moms. and it was the creepy, I felt so creepy. I'm like, I'm not doing that anymore.
0: Oh, weirdo. All right, another 4-pack of these coming up after 9 o'clock tomorrow morning on Cozy 101.1.
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2: It's Lisa.
3: Hi, Lisa. It's Jenny and Steve. Good morning.
2: Good morning. How are you?
3: We're doing good. Ready to give away some money. It is Jenny and Steve's 1K Minute to Win It. 60 questions.
4: 60 seconds.
3: There we go.
4: 10 questions.
3: There we go.
2: That's better.
3: You mean what I know? All right, maybe you should pick Steve's questions today. Apparently, I'm struggling busting it. Yes, what he said, and then say pass if you don't know the answer, or if you shout one out, we do have to take that, okay?
2: Okay.
4: All right, there's no take backs once you shout something out. Do you want Jenny's questions or you want my questions?
2: You know, I think I'm going to go with your questions, Steve.
4: All righty, then.
3: Probably a solid choice today.
4: We do know there is at least one Disney question in here, just a heads up. Okay, here we go,
2: that's what
4: Lisa.
2: Was enticing.
4: 25 minus 5 is what?
2: 20.
4: What's the largest continent on the planet?
2: Asia.
4: This sport is played at Wimbledon.
2: Tennis.
4: This Disney princess hangs out with seven dwarfs.
2: Snow White.
4: A house made of ice is called what?
2: Igloo.
4: Who was the first person to win a Nobel Prize in two different disciplines? And it is a woman, I'll tell you that.
2: Pass.
4: Peter Parker is the real name of which superhero?
2: Spider-Man.
4: Which Bad Romance singer just had a baby?
2: Lady Gaga.
4: This element is number one on the periodic table.
2: Pass.
4: You mix red and blue, what color do you get?
2: Purple.
4: Time is up. All right, let's back her up. You were killing it. The very first person to win a Nobel
3: Prize. Marie Curie.
4: It was Marie Curie.
3: Yeah.
4: Very good, Jenny. Very good. I'm impressed. Yes, she won in two different disciplines, including physics and chemistry. And I think, was that the only one?
3: She passed on a couple.
4: She passed on. Oh, the element that is number one on the periodic table is hydrogen. Yeah.
3: What a guy.
2: Okay.
3: Oh, man. Well, you did a fantastic job. We appreciate you so much. And
2: thank you so much.
3: Calling you to play again, okay?
2: Excellent. Thank you. Have a great day.
4: Thanks, Lisa.
3: Bye-bye. I actually knew those two.
4: Yeah, I was impressed with that one. Wow.
3: Look at the brains on Jenny. I can't talk today, but I can guess on trivia.
4: But I know that trivia answer.
3: All right. If you want to play along with us, make sure you're signed up. Go to KOSI101.com.

0: Is this really where you went? Because I know you said you went to visit your parents and stuff like that. Mm-hmm. But there was a group of Star Trek fans recently assembled at London Science Museum, and they broke a Guinness World Record.
1: I would never admit to being there.
0: The Vulcan World Record. 934 attendees broke it. Most people simultaneously performing the Vulcan salute.
1: Of, like, holding the two... Yeah, okay, I think that's right. And two live fingers, and, live long and prosper.
0: Whatever they'd say, yeah.
1: Whatever they'd say.
0: I just think it's funny. Like, all of a sudden, you hadn't taken a little bit of time off.
1: What?
0: And you took time off, and then all of a sudden, there's this world record broken for nerds like you.
1: I was, and I even if I did, I wouldn't have worn Spock ears or anything, maybe.
0: Oh, now you're just like FOMO. You're sad that you missed out.
1: Now I am sad I missed out on that. Yeah.
0: You're like, I went to a wedding.
1: Right. Ugh. I had to go to my buddy's wedding with his daughter.
0: Gross. Oh, man. I would love to love something that much that I would be a part of it.
1: It's super cool. I just watched an episode of Star Trek before I came to work today.
0: Sweet.
1: You're welcome.
0: Yeah. Awesome. All right. Well,
1: You don't even know what to do with that.
0: You're I like, have right. absolutely none.
1: Right there, nerd boy. I'm not sure what to do with you right now.
0: Adopt you or like give you a hug?
1: Hey, I could be getting into some worse stuff. So,
0: that's true. You know, so. Okay, fair. Very fair. All right. You guys have a fantastic day. We will see you back tomorrow.
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Hope you all are well out there in the Mile High City. Lots of things to get to while I'm hanging out with you guys. Got a story about spam that I'll be talking to you about here in just a few minutes. 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
13: Here's what we actually do. You bring us what you've outgrown, somebody else finds exactly what they needed. And the little bit of money in between, it puts a Coloradan through job training, school, a fresh start. That's it. That's the whole idea. It's almost too simple. You've driven past us 1,000 times, dropped off a few bags, grabbed a deal. You didn't know you were quietly funding somebody's comeback. Goodwill of Colorado, where what if becomes what's next.
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Me, like, I enjoy bacon, some sausage every now and then, ham, a good option as well. I also get down on some Spam, and I recently saw this, had to let you guys know, Spam has launched Hot Honey Spam. It's one of the fastest growing flavor trends out there, the Hot Honey Train. So next time you're thinking about getting something to help out your breakfast, how about some Hot Honey Spam?

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0: 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We'll get into some Fugees, Killing Me Softly. This dude has been in the news quite a bit recently. It's Ed Sheeran.
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1: 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Because when they say yes, they are all in. They helped her stand up to the insurance company and move forward. 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

New music from Teddy Swims on Cozy 101.1, Real Music Variety, 80s, 90s, 2K, and today, Be Large hanging out with you. Come in the 11 o'clock hour. Got a pair of tickets to catch Hasan Minhaj and more at Red Rocks. That's going to be happening next Thursday, so 1 week from tomorrow if you want to get in on that action. I'll have those tickets for you a little after 11 o'clock.

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Definitely not sweater weather here in the Mile High City. Not yet. Then again, man, Monday was sweater weather-esque. And then, yeah, right back to the heat. 84 degrees the high for today. We're supposed to get some thunderstorms. So we do have that to look forward to. Also have some tickets to look forward to. Hasan Minhaj and Ronnie Chang going to be up at Red Rocks doing a little comedy roast of one another and a whole lot more. I will have those tickets coming for you in just a few. So if you want to see that show, I've got them coming.

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Blink 182 on Cozy 101.1. You know, for a little while, those guys weren't getting along with each other. It wasn't until Mark Hoppus's cancer scare that it brought the entire band back together. Tom DeLonge getting back in it. They had Matt Skiba there for a little while, who was part of Alkaline Trio. But now they're all back together, all happy, which I'm definitely happy about because I love me some Blink 182. Be large. It's Cozy 101.1. How we feeling on a Wednesday? Are we feeling like a winner? Well, if you're feeling like a winner, I've got some tickets for you. Hassan hates Ronnie. Ronnie hates Hassan. A debate to the death is what they are calling this comedy roast. It's going to be going on next Thursday up at Red Rocks. If you want in on the tickets, all I need you to do is this. Be caller 20 to 303-290-1011. Again, caller 20, 303-290-1011 wins you these Hassan hates Ronnie, Ronnie hates Hassan, a debate to the death tickets. And I know you guys are going to want to see that, man, because those guys, definitely hilarious, and you need a little laughter in your life, don't you?

Benson Boone on Cozy 101.1, Real Music Variety, 80s, 90s, 2K, and today, Be Large, sending a big old shout out to Michael Lovato of Arvada. He is our big winner for the Hassan Hates Ronnie, Ronnie Hates Hassan, a debate to the death ticket. That is going to be a killer comedy show up at Red Rocks next Thursday. If you want in on some of these tickets again, Kathy J will have them for you in the 2 o'clock hour. So have no fear. You can be a winner once again. As far as other tickets, I do have some Heart of the Beast tickets coming up in the noon hour. So if you're fiending for a win, I might have those tickets for you again in the noon.

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A lot of people sharing memories about Dolly Parton and what she meant to them. Mecklenburg County, North Carolina is set to make September 25th as Dolly Parton Day. The Board of Commissioners in North Carolina decided to vote on this, which is very, very cool, man. 925, like that's what everybody's doing to honor Dolly. I did see Garth Brooks is also doing something like this at his bar in Tennessee as well, him and Trisha Yearwood. So definitely something very cool to honor the late, great Dolly Parton. So important to many of us, man. Like, I remember that 9 to 5 movie back in the day, watching it with my mom and just having so many laughs and just so much fun. So, yeah, great to see people still honoring Dolly in some way.

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1.1 Be Large. How we feeling, huh? It's the lunch hour. What are we doing? I'm going to be serving up some tickets, or passes rather, a four-pack to see the advanced screening of Heart of the Beast. That's going to be happening at the Harkins Northfield 1 week from today. The movie, of course, after a harrowing plane crash, Special Forces Officer James Belmont, played by Brad Pitt, and his combat dog Odin find themselves stranded deep in Alaskan wilderness. Together, they're forced into a brutal fight for survival against the elements. I know that you have seen the trailer for this. It is all out there, and holy moly, it looks like such a cool movie to watch. Again, four-pack going to be up for grabs, I'd say, around 12:24-ish. I'll hook you up with those passes. All right, let's get some more music going for you. It's Cozy 101.1.

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Still going to be giving those away again tomorrow and the rest of the week, so make sure you guys lock it in the noon hour. As I said earlier, man, grab yourself some lunch and then make sure you're locked in and listening to Cozy 101.1. Easiest way to do that is by downloading the app. Lots more tunes on the way for you. We'll get back into it with some Camila Cabello.

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The days are getting shorter and the temps, well, they're fluctuating around here, and that means seasonal depression right around the corner for many. Here are some fall activities to keep the seasonal blues away. They say exercise outdoors is a good one. Cook or bake. Use your hands, knitting, needlepointing, doing puzzles, making pottery, gardening, painting, or even building a Lego set. Those are some good examples of things to do. Lean into leaf peeping and other fall outdoor activities. The leaf peeping is like crazy up in the mountains. My social media is like so colorful right now. They also say reading, cozy up with a blanket and that book that you've been meaning to read. If you want more details about the list, you got to hit up realsimple.com. Be large. It's Cozy 101.

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Now, I am the type of person who watches scary movies during the day because it probably will affect my sleep at night. Yeah, there are some of you out there who can't get enough of scary movies. Haunted attractions, for sure. We have some great haunted houses around here. I don't go in them. I have been, and I've been scared, so I don't go back. But if you guys want to know the most popular haunted attractions here in Colorado, going to have to hit up KOSI101.com for the details on all that.

in the yard. Still sad about that Broncos game from Monday. Hopefully we can do a whole lot better on Sunday when the Broncos take on the Jaguars here at home. I'm definitely looking forward to that. Be large. Big old shout out to Mexico. Yes, Mexico Independence Day

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Cozy 101.1, real music variety, 80s, 90s, 2K, and today, Be Large stepping on out the box. Miss Kathy J is coming in, and she's got a whole lot of goodness coming your way. More of those tickets to Hassan Hates Ronnie, Ronnie Hates Hassan. Big old comedy show going on next Thursday up at Red Rock. She's also got those Trans-Siberian Orchestra tickets.

What's going on? Hello, hello, hello, and happy middle of the week. I am Kathy J. So good to hang out with you another day. Look at how blessed we are getting to be together, right? It's so exciting. I look forward to seeing you and talking to you. Well, talking to you. We don't see each other. I look forward to talking to you every single day at 2 o'clock. So thank you to everyone out there that also looks forward to turning it on and being here with me. So this hour, I got to give some tickets away, and I feel really bad because I was supposed to give them away yesterday. So I'm going to give two pairs away, but it's to Hassan Mishaj and Ronnie Chang. They are coming to Red Rocks, and I know I just butchered their names. I apologize, but they're comedians that kind of do like a political back and forth. So if that's your thing, and I know it's so many people love it, this hour, your chance to be caller 20 and win those tickets. But we don't want to be any kind of downer. We just want to give fun things away. Oh my gosh, when it comes to Tom Petty, can I just say, like, I'm a good girl. Just so you know, I'm that good girl.

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Hello, I am Kathy J, and we're going to get into this. Sleeping with the lights on. Yesterday, right before I got off the air last night, right before 6, I posted it on our website on cozy101.com, but I didn't really get to talk about it. But the study more or less says if you're somebody that sleeps with the lights on, it's going to be ruining your sleep. You can't push yourself into that deep REM sleep, all that stuff, right? Blah, blah, blah. So then I started thinking about, our household, how it is at our household, because I like it quiet. And I like it dark, okay? It's so much so that I wear a sleep mask and I put in earplugs. Just one, because I have kids, so. But when I can put in both earplugs, man, I can disappear for hours. So, but I'm just saying, this survey, so I'd like to know what you do, how you sleep, 303-290-1011. My daughter sleeps with, TV noise on. I can't do that. I just, I can't do that. I can't even have the mirror facing certain ways when I'm sleeping. So, there's a lot of rules

Okay. Cavi J's with it now. Now I understand what this is. Hasan Minhaj and Ronnie Chang. They are both former correspondents on The Daily Show, and they're currently touring across the United States. And more or less, the whole show is built on them just hating each other. And, you know, they discuss everything from immigration, food, dating, presidents, everything. So it's one of those have smart comedy. So if you would love to go and see these guys in their structured mock debate where they hate each other, sounds pretty good. I'm going to give the tickets away right now to caller 20, 303-290-1011. If you want to go see Hasan Minhaj and Ronnie Chang, they are going to be here. Let me make sure I got the details. They are going to be here. Amphitheater, Red Rocks. Oh, that's going to be great. Thursday, September 24th. Be caller 20 right now and win the tickets, 303-290-1011. You can be there and laughing away. 303-290-1011. But who are you going to choose? You don't have to choose. They secretly are friends. Be caller 20. Good luck.

0: Rosie 101, hello, who's this?
1: This is Lisa.
0: Lisa, how are you doing today, beautiful?
1: I'm doing great, how are you?
0: I'm good. Lisa, do you want to go see this comedy show?
1: I sure do.
0: Do you know who I'm talking about when I say these two correspondents from The Daily Show?
1: I do.
0: I didn't know, but now that I've watched some of their videos on YouTube, I think I got to go and sit next to you.
1: Well, please do. Come join me.
0: It's pretty amazing. Lisa, congratulations. You're caller 20. You just won the ticket. Hasan Minhaj and Ronnie Chang. Yes. You're welcome. So it's a debate to the death, so things could get gruesome in there.
1: I know, it'll be great.
0: All right. Girl, you sounded way too happy. Lisa, who is sending you to the debate to the death?
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It's Kathy J here. Kids, if you're listening, go home and clean your room. Something just tells me you have to. I don't know what it is, but it seems like every single day the rooms are filthy. I mean, my room is just always dirty. I mean, what you see is what you get. You know exactly this area of my closet is going to be dirty, but the other stuff, I try to keep it clean. Man, every morning it is a fight with my oldest Avery. It is like, throw the clothes everywhere. So I'm just assuming, you know, if you're listening right now, you probably have some clothes thrown about as well. So, you know, just go home and clean your clothes. Fold them. Do something. I was actually going to do that, parents. I thought to myself, should I sit here and fold her clothes so that when she comes home, I did the nice thing and all she has to do is put them away? But I was like, nah, if I'm folding clothes, I'm folding my clothes. I mean, every day is a struggle. I would love to just sit and be able to fold my clothes. Why am I going to waste that time on hers? I mean, mothers have a boundary.

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Z101.1. It's Kathy J here. No, they didn't. No, they didn't just put oatmeal cream pies in the vending machine here at work. I don't know about you, but usually I can avoid the vending machine. Like 3 out of 4 days a week, I'm kidding. 3 out of 4 days of the week, I can avoid the vending machine. But now I'm not going to be able to avoid it. They finally have something in there that's calling my name. Oatmeal cream pies. And guess what? They didn't just put a regular oatmeal cream pie in there. No, no. It's the double stack oatmeal cream pie B7 right there. I remember it. That's all I'm going to be able to think about. I'm going to have to go get the oatmeal cream pie. Ah, curses, vending machine.

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101.1 Real Music Variety, 80s, 90s, 2K, and today it's Kathy J here. Sometime this hour, be caller 20 when I tell you to call, and you can win tickets to go see Trans-Siberian Orchestra, TSO, coming through town. Kick off the holidays November 21st with them. Your chance to be caller 20 is going to happen sometime this hour. I'm also asking you, how do you sleep? Because new study came out, if you're putting light in your room, even a tiny little bit of light from a nightlight or something, it's going to mess with your sleep. It's going to affect your body while you're trying to sleep. The new study, the researchers say that light exposure, can increase your heart rate, keeping your body from fully going into mode at night. It also regulates your blood sugar for the morning. I mean, there's a lot that goes into it. So I was wanting to know how you're sleeping, and you were nice enough to tell Kathy J. I also have to sleep in total darkness, because that's me, and quiet in my room, nice and cool as well, even in the winter.

101.1's Kathy J here. The weather's changing. Partly cloudy. It looks like we're all cloudy now. Some of it is some storms. I mean, some, come on, Kathy, some fires that are up in central and southern Wyoming. So, but a lot of it is just rain, hopefully rain coming over the mountains. Not sure if it's going to come into the city, but definitely Evergreen, that whole area is going to get some good weather. And I want some good weather because it means that the seasons are changing and that all of a sudden Christmas could be here. And you know, with Christmas comes TSO, Trans-Siberian Orchestra. So, if you want to win some tickets to go and see them, guess what? It's that time. I've been giving a pair away every day this week in the 3 o'clock hour, and now is the chance to win them for today. Pair of tickets, they are going to be here Saturday, November 21st. If you want to see TSO, be caller 20 right now, 303-290-1011, 303-290-1011. Good luck.

0: 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Who's this?
1: Darcy.
0: Darcy, how are you today?
1: I'm good.
0: Wonderful. Darcy, I mean, do you want to get in the holiday spirit? You want these tickets to go see Trans-Siberian Orchestra?
1: Yes, I definitely do. I've never seen them before, and I'd love to go.
0: Why not, Darcy? Congratulations. Thanks so much for listening. You are caller 20. Yippee!
1: Yay, thank you.
0: You're welcome. I mean, it's going to be during Thanksgiving week. I mean, it's going to be great. It's good. You'll get out of the house. That's good. That's always a good thing.
1: Oh, yeah, definitely. That'll be great. So it'll be a nice break.
0: It will be a good break. Darcy, who is sending you to go see Trans-Siberian Orchestra on November 21st?
1: Cozy 101. Yay, thank you. Yay.
0: Thank you, Darcy. You're such a good winner. Hang on 1 second, okay? Hang on. All right, so I'm going to have more tickets tomorrow and Friday, 3 o'clock hour. Your chance to win to go see Trans-Siberian Orchestra, so good luck.
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3: Highways and city streets are in pretty nice shape around town. I-25 is getting slow between Centennial and Westminster, but moving strong and accident-free. I-70 already heavy between I-25 and I-225, with a crash on the shoulder eastbound at Havana and an accident on the shoulder eastbound I-70 at Quebec. Stall and accident-free overall on I-270, but it is running heavy through Commerce City. Minor crash eastbound 104 between Steele and Colorado. 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

Cozy 101.1, it's Kathy J here, and I hope you're having a fantastic day. Middle of the week, Wednesday, the storm's rolling through. There are some clouds coming over the mountains, dropping some rain in the Evergreen Conifer area. Not sure if a lot of it's going to come over here to the Mile High City, to the Metro. But, you know, we could be getting, looks like storms possibly today, tomorrow, and Friday. That would be nice. A little relief is always good. But I like the you know, the cloudiness. I'm cool with that. I'm asking you, does it make you want to go to sleep, and how do you sleep? Because a new study came out that said if you have light in your room, even like the smallest night light, it's going to like mess with your sleep. You won't be able to dip into your REM sleep. You're going to be tired the next day, even a night light. So definitely not your phone, your TV. My daughter sometimes sleeps with the TV on. I'm like, no. So now here's this study. Someone else says, hey, Kathy J on the text line, I work nights, so trying to sleep during the day is horrible. You just can't do it. Dogs are barking outside. People are doing their lawnmowers. I also have a no mirrors in my room rule. See, I agree with you. The no mirrors in the rule, that's a superstition thing. It has nothing to do with getting, well, it does. Never mind.

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Cozy 101.1 Real Music Variety 80s, 90s, 2K. And today it's Kelly J here. Do you use night lights at night? Do you sleep with the TV on? What kind of light is in your room? If you got any kind of light, even the smallest little amount, even a little amount, it could mean it could mess with your sleep, according to this new study. So on the text line at 303-290-1011, Kathy J, we put a nightlight in our bathroom so we don't trip at 2 a.m. Totally reasonable, but the little glow creeps into the bedroom. And according to this study, I'm going to be in trouble. Let's see. This Kathy J, we sleep with the TV on, no big deal. It's just background noise. Kathy J, my wife is an essential oil diffuser. She also has a Himalayan salt lamp. She got a lot of stuff going on. Try to fall asleep. Kathy J, let's see. I never thought, blackout curtains, $25. I love that. So some of you know how to get down and have it nice and dark in there. Kathy J, where was the one about her husband? I'll look for it, but it was, oh my gosh. Something about her husband can sleep on a pool table. Oh, I mean, some people really can fall asleep anywhere. It doesn't matter. And then others, no, they can't do it. But can you fall asleep with the light on? You shouldn't. And how do you fall asleep? 303-290-1011. Do you fall asleep watching true crime? That could help. That could hurt too. So

Cozy 101.1, Real Music Variety, 80s, 90s, 2K, and today it's Kathy J here. You're listening for your chance to win some tickets to go and see Joe Coy, the comedian, coming to Denver next March. You can win the tickets sometime this hour. I'm also asking you about how you sleep at night. A new study came out that says, hey, just a little bit of light could mess with you, keep you from slipping into the REM, keep you from getting the sleep that your body needs to feel better the next day. So it's important to make it really dark in there. And on the text line, this is hilarious. This is the text I was looking for about the guy that can sleep on a pool table. Kathy J, my husband and I have completely different sleep styles. He's out cold 30 seconds flat. He doesn't even need a pillow, no blanket. He drops like he's been tranquilized. Meanwhile, I've always needed the room to be a certain temperature, the fan on, a weighted blanket, melatonin, 20 minutes of an audiobook. It's amazing. But one time, he literally fell asleep on a pool table during a party. I can't compete with him. Hey, I don't think any of us can. Oh my gosh. How do you sleep? I'll hear from you. 303-290-1011.

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A music variety, 80s, 90s, 2K. And today, comedian Joe Coy is taking his Coy Meets World Tour, coming through Denver next March. And if you'd like to go and see it, I have your chance to win the tickets. I'm not going to give them away right now, but your chance to win the tickets is going to be coming up right after the MC Hammer song. So right after You Can't Touch This, because you can't touch this, right after that song is your chance to try to be caller 20 to win the tickets to Joe Coy. Also talking about, you know, this new study, how you sleep, whether you sleep, well, not whether or not, but you should be sleeping in total darkness. A sleep study said that even a little bit of sleep messes with your chance to get into REM sleep and get a deeper sleep. Kathy J, if sleeping in total darkness is healthier than my teenager is finally doing one thing right. Sleeping in total darkness. That's hilarious. Kathy J, I wear a night guard. My husband wears a CPAP machine and we kiss goodnight before we put any of it on. I totally agree. My husband, he used to have a CPAP machine. It's like you high five before they go to bed. Oh my gosh. So coming up, your chance to win the Joe Coy tickets. Just keep listening for that MC Hammer song and good luck.

Yes. MC Hammer, you can't touch this on Cozy 101.1. And it's time for you to win your tickets if you want to go see comedian Joe Coy. He is coming here to Red Rocks. I'm sorry. He is coming here to the Balco Theater in March, next year, March 19th. Win your tickets right now to go and see Joe Coy. I know there's a lot of you that want to win these tickets. So good luck to you. Get to dialing 303-290-1011. It's time. I'm giving the tickets away to see Joe Coy right now. To caller 20 303-290-1011.

0: is this?
1: This is Kayla.
0: Kayla, what are you doing today?
1: I am working right now.
0: Yeah.
1: It's my anniversary, so I'm going to go home.
0: Okay, so would you like to win some tickets for your anniversary?
1: I would love it.
0: Well, congratulations, you won! You're caller 20. Congratulations.
1: Woo! Thank you. I am so excited. I love him, and it is going to be so fun.
0: I agree. He's not coming till March, but at least this is something for you to look forward to. Joe Coy is so funny. Like, when he starts talking about his family, I can't take it.
1: I'm just so excited.
0: Well, congratulations, Kaylee. Thank you so much for listening. Who is sending you and your husband to go see Joe Coy for a possible anniversary present?
1: Oh, cozy 101. Thank you.
0: You're welcome. You're welcome. Hang on one second. Hang on.
1: Okay.
0: I'll have another pair of tickets tomorrow, 4 o'clock hour, and Friday as well. Good luck. And again, happy anniversary, Kayla.

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2: As you make your way around town, I-25 is running heavy through the city with an accident on the shoulder. Northbound I-25 on that ramp from 8th Ave. I-70 is heavy between Federal and Tower Road. I-270 sluggish through Commerce City. Crash eastbound C-470 on the off-ramp to southbound Santa Fe. And a crash is reported southbound 38th Street near Brighton Boulevard. We're also seeing an accident westbound Iliff at Lima. 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
0: Kathy J is as mile high as it gets. The Kathy J Show on Cozy 101.1. I've never

Cozy 101.1. Hello, it's Kathy J, and it's almost 5 o'clock. You're almost getting out of there. Good luck. And then what? You heading home to the grocery store, got to go there, then you got to go home. Coming up, we got to talk about this. Costco might be the new dating place for you. If you're single, head to Costco, which I don't know a lot of people that are single going to Costco. It's usually bulk items, married people, but who knows? Apparently they're saying it's the Costco dating. We'll talk about that coming up. But I got to give some love to a listener, Miriam. Part of her company is called Higher Love, and she always requests this song. So, Miriam, if you're listening, look, I got it for you, and you didn't even ask. Here's Steve Winwood. Love this song.

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Hello, I'm Kathy J. Do you sleep with the lights on? If you do, any kind of light, even a little night light, even the little light coming off your phone, the charger for your phone, even that little bit of light can apparently affect you. The study's up at KOSI101.com. So we're just getting into how do you sleep? If you sleep with the TV on, how do you do it? Someone, Kathy J, I must be one of the odd ones because I have to have the TV on when I sleep. I need to have noise going. One time we went to Vegas and I would fall asleep. The TV would go off and then I would wake up and put it back on. My niece and I just kept playing the game the whole night. On, off, on, off. So I asked this person, do you need the volume on with it too? Like what happens if a car crash comes on your show in the middle of the night? And she said, yes, I need the volume on. And in the morning, I'm like, why the heck is the TV so loud? But it never seems loud when I'm falling asleep or sleeping. I've never been woken up by a crash. It's always been my thing, though. It's even one of my first questions when I go on a date. I literally say, do you sleep with the TV on or off? And if they say off, it's a deal breaker. That's crazy. That is commitment. And there's no way we could sleep together. I'm sorry. I'm just saying it right now. We can't sleep together. Coming up, speaking of, would you want to sleep with this person? People that watch true crime before they crawl into bed next to you. Well, we got a lot of people.

Cozy 101.1, Real Music Variety, 80s, 90s, 2K, and today I am Kathy J. Falling asleep with the TV on is light, and light is a no-no in this new study. It's messing with your sleep. If you get bad sleep, maybe there's some light coming into your room that you're not aware of, whether it's from a charger, whatever it is. So I'm just saying, when it goes there, can you fall asleep with TV shows on? Kathy J, my husband, falls asleep with SportsCenter on every single night. Drives me crazy. It drives me crazy because they say the same things over and over again. I'm not dissing people with sports. I'm just saying. I say it to my husband all the time. This one is hilarious. The people that watch true crime before they fall asleep. I know one of my best friends, Chris, he loves to watch true crime before he falls asleep. On the text line, Kathy J, my wife watches true crime to fall asleep. True crime. She's relaxed by murder. Meanwhile, I always have to go through the entire house, making sure all the doors are locked and sleeping with one eye open. Oh my gosh, that's hilarious. And then to back that one up, Leslie and Dave, we love them so much. They listen every day. What's up, guys? She says, hey, Kathy J, it's Leslie here. And yes, I do fall asleep watching true crime. That's how I keep Dave in line. Yeah, you remember that, Dave.

0: Cozy 101.1 every morning. And Cozy, I hope you're having a great day. Gotta give some love. I'm glad Dave's laughing, Leslie. Gotta give love to Grayson. Him and his dad, Keith, they're driving from Castle Rock. And Grayson, he's with me every, you know, towards the end of the week, whether he loses or wins on his game, he's there with me. So last time he was listening, they lost 3-1. Car ride wasn't that bad, though. But today, Grayson's team won! So congratulations, Grayson. I am just proud of you. Proud of all of you parents that keep your kids in sports. Proud of the kids that are doing it or any kind of extracurricular activity. It is not easy. It is not easy at all. Good job, Grayson.
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4: We continue to see slow and stop and go speeds on I-25 through the city. Accident eastbound C-470 on the off-ramp to southbound Santa Fe in that right turn lane. Some slow speeds in the area there. I-70 overall, still heavy between Federal and I-225. I-270 slow through Commerce City with a crash eastbound US 36 near Wadsworth. Southbound Colorado also closed between 9th Ave and 8th Ave due to some fire activity. 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
13: A mix of clouds and sunshine today with downtown highs in the lower 80s, and we're tracking scattered showers and storms tonight and again tomorrow. Lows tonight around 60, highs tomorrow in the upper 70s. We do stay cool right into the weekend with a chance for showers almost every afternoon. I'm meteorologist Kathy Sabin. 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

She's the friend who makes you laugh, keeps you informed, and actually cares how your day went. Kathy J gets you home with all the music you love.

Hey, today it's Kathy J here. I am hosting an event Friday night for Inner City Health. I would love for you to come and hang out. It's going to be jazz music. There's also going to be silent auction items, all this really cool stuff. So I'll tell you about that in just a second. But let me clear out this text line about, you know, sleeping with the lights on. I got to give some love to Trucker Sam. Samantha, she says she's back across the Wyoming state line right now. She's been listening all afternoon. She says, I can't sleep, Kathy. No good sleep, not with my schedule. It takes me forever to fall asleep, and then I'm up at the crack of dawn. To which I told her, you know, if you're trying everything, have you tried that new magnesium with ashwagandha? Someone told me about it, and it's supposed to help with the stress as well as your anxiety, as help with sleep. I'm going to go try that. Like, I'm going to buy one. I'm going to buy those pills to try them. Also, Kathy J, how about this one on the text line? I have sheets of foam insulation in my windows because I can't handle any bit of light that comes through.

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It's Kathy J here. Please come and hang out with me on Friday night. 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And Hazel Miller, she is the artist. 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And Miss Hazel Miller is amazing. 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Her and her band, the Soul Collective, they're just great. And so, come out, enjoy the night. Inner City Health is actually a primary care provider. 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

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It's Kevvy J here. So the other day, we have some deer sometimes that wander through our neighborhood. There's a herd that kind of goes through. And so the other morning, we're going out to go to school. And all of a sudden, Gianna goes out in the garage with our dog, little small dog. And she comes in. She goes, "Mom, Mom." She's screaming. And I come out to the garage. She's like, "There's deer outside. Deer right there." And I was like, "Well, then be quiet. Shh." And then I was like, "Where's Charlie? Where's the dog?" And she was like, "Oh, I left him out there with the deer." I was like, "What?" So then she had to go out there. Thank goodness Charlie, like, he wasn't about to get in any kind of conflict with the deer. I mean, they're like four times his size. But it was just so funny that my daughter was like so excited about the deer, but it didn't dawn on her to be quiet about telling the rest of us about the deer. "Mom, look at all the deer outside." By the time I got out there, which was only 5-10 seconds later, the deer were definitely walking away from our house. Like, "Oh my gosh, we've been spotted. That lady's so loud. Get away from here." Yeah, I was like, "Gianna, next time, let's just bring it down a little. Grab the dog. Be quiet. Come back in here and get us."

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2: As you make your way around town, I-25 is still seeing slower speeds between Lone Tree and North Glen. Stall and accident free on I-25, though. I-70 heavy through the city with some police activity. Westbound I-70 on that ramp from Central Park. Minor delays there. Accident cleared westbound C-470 near Platte Canyon, but a stalled vehicle is still causing a delay on that eastbound C-470 off-ramp to Santa Fe. 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
20: Psst, guess what's back? Pollo Asado's back. It's been 4 years. I missed it so much. Thank you, Chipotle.
21: This all-new recipe is amazing. The fresh, bright flavor of freshly squeezed lime, hand-chopped cilantro. You can smell it and you can taste it. It's just a very warm seasoning, and it was perfect with the cold sour cream and cheese. I was loving life in my bowl. You've got to try it for yourself. All-new Pollo Asado is here for a limited time. Try it today at any Chipotle restaurant or in the Chipotle app or Chipotle.com.
22: Former conference rivals are back in Fort Collins.